0: 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This is KOYY-FM, Fargo Moorhead's Y94. 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
1: Hi, my name is Emily from West Virginia, and I'd like to hear Britney Spears. Have a great weekend. Thank you.
0: Yes, ma'am. Thank you so much for calling. OG Britney, Baby One More Time, next.
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2: 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Let's unleash the 2K hits now.

Sean DePaul on Throwback 2K. It's SPF 2000 this weekend. Songs for the beach. And you can't have a beach party without Britney Spears. That's actually the law. A lot of people don't know that.

Travis McCoy and Bruno Mars wrote that song Billionaire on Throwback 2K while they were in the middle of a writing session for Lupe Fiasco and B.O.B. Here's Panic at the Disco now.

0: more of the first hits of the new millennium next on Throwback 2K.
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The first hits of the new millennium are on.

0: 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Thank you, DJ.
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0: Were you even alive in the 2000s if you didn't attend at least one beach or pool party where this song was used for like a dance or twerk off? No. No, you have not. It's Flo Rida and it's Low on Throwback 2K. SPF 2000 this weekend. Songs for the beach.
1: So

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It's Tayo Cruz on Throwback 2K. Break your heart.

He went from hip hop and rock to country and somehow gave us one of the best summer anthems of all time in 10 minutes in the Throwback 2K Vault. That's coming up. It's our SPF 2000 weekend. Throwbacks for the beach with Chamillionaire.

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17: Taylor Swift has done it. MGK has done it a couple of times. And back in the day, Kid Rock did it as well, going from rock and hip hop to country. And in the process, giving us one of the best summer anthems of all time. Perfect for our SPF 2000 weekend. Songs for the beach. It's all summer.

We dug up that playlist from your 2000s pool parties from back in the day, and that's what we're playing this weekend, SPF 2000 on Throwback 2K. It's Miley Cyrus.

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0: The first hits of the new millennium are...

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Name That Tone with me. 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Your chance to win some free money. And all you got to do to play is tell us the name of one of your favorite throwbacks. 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
2: 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Here's the rules. Well, there's really only one rule. We'll play you a throwback as a ringtone that maybe you had on your phone back in the day. If you can name the throwback, you can get paid. That's the only rule. Let's play Name That Tone.

0: 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We're going to come back in a second to see if you're right and see if you're getting paid.
1: 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And good luck from Throwback2K.
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Now, that's a throwback that's been on Beach Party playlists for years. If you entered Yeah 3 Times, or Yeah 3X, at throwback2k.com, you got Name That Tone correct, and you could be chosen as our random winner. So watch out for a text from us here at throwback2k. Back to our SPF 2000 weekend. It's Songs for the Beach. It's breezy. Yeah 3 Times.

really interesting that Holiday Inn was track number 12 on Chingy's debut album Jackpot, because it's like one of the biggest bangers he ever put out. We love Chingy. Snoop's on the track with Ludacris, Holiday Inn, Throwback

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Justin Timberlake, Sexy Back. 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

Every weekend, we play the first hits of the new millennium. That means all your favorite songs from the 2000s here on Throwback TK. I'm your host, Chris Cruz. Thank you so much for being here. I appreciate it. It's JoJo.

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1: 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We're on our way to get margaritas. Thanks, Chris.
0: Thanks, girls. This Love plays next. And Lil Jon, Get Low.
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SPF 2000, your favorite throwbacks from your old beach playlists. And this one just sounds like the beach, doesn't it? Like it's hot and steamy outside and you're feeling sexy. I mean, I'm feeling sexy. It's Rihanna and Drake. 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
21: SPF 2000 this weekend. The throwbacks from your old beach playlists from back in the day. And this one featuring a CW Gossip Girl. You may forget that in 2009, when Cobra Starship's Good Girls Go Bad was all over the radio, yes, that was Leighton Meester from Gossip Girl singing her

This one goes out to everyone who thought Axe body spray was an acceptable replacement for a shower. Sorry, brah. It's Throwback 2K with Chris Cruz.

This right here may be my favorite era of Justin Bieber, where he had that like soft island vibe going. Perfect for our SPF 2000 weekend throwbacks for the beach. It's Justin Bieber. What do you mean? Throwback 2K. What do you-

SPF 2000 this weekend on Throwback 2K. I'm your host, Chris Cruz. All your favorite throwbacks from your old beach playlists, and this one makes you want to dance in the sand. It's Beyoncé, Naughty Girl.

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0: 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I'm your host, Chris Cruz. 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
1: Hey, man, can you please play some Jennifer Lopez? 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
0: 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That's bro code.
1: 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And my sanity thanks you for it.
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5: 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Let's unleash the 2K hits now. Children.

She was literally days away from taking over the role from Lea Michele in the Broadway play Chess before the show got canceled in June. It's JoJo, Too Little Too Late on Throwback 2K. Come on.

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We gotcha. 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
1: Soulja Boy Tell. Hey, I got this new dance for y'all called the Soulja Boy. You just gotta punch, then crank back three times from left to right.

You hear the name Alice DJ, you hear a woman singing, you assume, oh, well, that must be the girl. That's her name. The artist is Alice DJ. Well, not quite. Alice DJ, Better Off Alone on Throwback 2K, but they were actually a five-piece group from Amsterdam.

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12: It's showtime.
13: There we go, Monday. It's Playhouse 194 Zero and Amy K. Another pretty, like, it was like a warmish weekend, but it kind of, it also felt like fall to me in a lot of ways.
14: Are you serious?
13: Yeah, you could just feel like a change in the air. Like, it was hot, but it's a different kind of hot. And I don't know about you, but I already got some, like, brown dead leaves floating around my neighborhood.
14: Well, I felt like it was full summer mode. We even went swimming and really embraced the summer warm weather that felt like summer and not fall.
13: It's nice that you wait until like the last absolute leg of summer to get to do that.
14: I'm taking my summer road trip literally the last weekend of August.
13: Here we are. It was August 1st on Saturday. It's the 3rd already today. People are buying their back to school stuff, a couple weeks away from college moving. But now you're like, oh, hey, it's summertime. Finally.
14: It is still summer. August is summer.
13: It is. It is. But, it has been for the past 2 months.
14: I mean, I've also been pretty much embracing it, not fully, but I did enjoy this weekend.
13: Yeah, so less Netflix this weekend than most of your summer weekends.
14: Yeah, a little bit. I mean, in the evening, we still got our shows watched.
13: Still got the Netflix in there.
14: Yeah.
13: Okay. First song honors, you got them today there, Amy K.
14: I want to go with One Republic, Good Life.

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2: It's trending on social.
0: A couple things get some attention today. A relationship expert getting one of the a little bit of traction online, basically saying this is the number one thing your love story needs to survive. You have a guess what it might be?
3: Humor, laughter.
0: I mean, that's probably all good things, but this particular person, who is a psychologist, by the way, says the biggest key to a healthy relationship isn't just communication, it's curiosity. You know, when you've been with somebody for a while, you feel like you know them. You stop asking questions, whereas early in the relationship, you're asking all the questions. Tell me about this. Tell me about your date. Tell me about your childhood. Tell me about this. What do you think about this? And as time goes on, you just sort of assume a lot of things. Keep asking them questions about their day, their life, their opinion, and that's a healthy relationship.
3: I am the most curious person. Who are you texting? Who was with you? Tell me about it. Yeah, who was there?
0: It's funny how your curiosity sounds a lot like accusatory suspicion.
3: I'm just curious, man.
0: Just curious. Well, you want this article, so the next time he's like, what are you doing? You say, I'm curious.
3: I ask all questions, okay?
0: Well, there is also a little viral post about, I guess it's a common bucket list item for people in relationships this time of year. Unfortunately, it's generally speaking an illegal thing, but to get busy out in public, outdoors.
3: Oh, just outdoors?
0: Yeah, so just like outside. And so what this article is suggesting some just like, from people
3: places?
0: That have done it? No, but things to consider before you go. One, make sure it's not like a high traffic area, because
3: yes,
0: this is not a legal thing. Two, maybe bring something to lay on, like a blankie or something.
3: Okay, that's a good idea.
0: Good idea, right? Again, lots of variations to choose their location carefully. It is a little bit more illegal in some places than others. Make sure there wouldn't be, like,
3: children?
0: Realistically children nearby, because now you've become, like, a sex offender.
3: Yeah.
0: Check the weather. That's also good. And make sure that you know what the bug life is. Is there going to be ticks there?
3: I think not even just bug life. Nature.
0: Mm-hmm.
3: Poison ivy. You got to be careful.
0: Poison ivy. What kind of animals are there?
3: Oh, yeah.
0: Is one of those going to be a frisky animal join in the fun?
3: Oh.
0: You have no idea what's going on. But then also have a conversation afterwards. Make sure that, like,
3: what?
0: You talk about, like, hey, did you enjoy that? Would you want to do that again? What would you want to do differently? I think probably most of it, you know, be a law-abiding citizen is probably the best
3: message.
0: Like,
3: wow,
0: there.
3: We didn't get arrested. Let's be very careful if we do this again.
0: Also, can you check me up and down for ticks?
3: Yes.
0: And finally, I know you love Sasquatch, Bigfoot, all that.
3: Absolutely, I do. Tell me more.
0: There's been tons of sightings in New Jersey and the surrounding area. The problem is, it's not actually Sasquatch, it's the police.
3: What?
0: So have you ever seen like a ghillie suit?
3: Okay, like what you hunt in?
0: Exactly,
3: yeah.
0: That. So like you're basically, like you look like a
3: swamp
0: walking
3: creature.
0: Shrub. So they've been wearing these. And, like, instead of hiding in shrubs, though, to try to catch distracted and speeding drivers, they've just been, like, standing on the sidewalk.
3: Stop.
0: So people are thinking they're seeing Bigfoot and Sasquatch, but it's the police that are just, like, watching drivers. They probably should be in the bushes, don't you think?
3: Yeah, use some of nature to blend in a little better.
0: That's the whole point of it.
3: I really thought, man, we got more Bigfoot. Whatever happened to the guy who got the DNA test?
0: It's something about Neanderthals. He was pretty sure he'd found one.
3: He found Bigfoot. Man, I thought we were finding more info on that.
0: No, it's just the police trying to catch some distracted drivers.
3: You're distracting them more.
0: I would think so. Because you're like, what is that on the side
3: of
0: the road?
3: Is that Bigfoot? No, it's a bush. A moving bush.
0: That being said, I'm disappointed that story is from New Jersey and not Fargo. I'd really like us to embrace
3: that.
0: Please, no. You wouldn't like to see us, you know, Sasquatch on the side of the road and then just find out later it was, you know, officer whoever?
3: No, I would think I was going crazy. I'd probably go around the block a couple times. What is that? And the cop's like, what is this woman doing?
0: She must be a distracted driver.
3: Yeah.
0: Better pull her over. Get your late night bites momentarily. Also, Love Doc's got a few cases in 6 minutes, including a marriage argument where one of them is calling the other just completely ridiculous. So that's always the best kind of argument.
3: Yeah.
0: And in 6 minutes, here's Olivia Rodrigo, Drop Dead, Y94, 5:40 in the morning.

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2: Stop getting into fights with ChatGPT. 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
0: The Love Doctors. When it comes to matters of love and tenderness, sometimes you need only the Love Doctors. Love Doctors, you are the love gurus. Guys, I want you to settle a marriage argument because my husband says I'm being ridiculous and judgy. We have a neighbor who's a single female. Let's just say she's not exactly shy. Every time she mows her lawn, which seems to take her half the day, she's out there in little shorts and a sports bra. She's obviously allowed to wear whatever she wants, but this really isn't about her. The problem is my husband, who suddenly seems to always be doing his lawn work at the same time. I told him, you don't need to be outside the same time as her. And he said, are you forbidding me to mow the lawn the same time as the neighbor? I said, kind of, yeah. I would prefer you're inside when she's outside. You can do it any other time. He says I'm being ridiculous and that it's not like he's paying attention, but come on, who wouldn't pay attention?
2: I think you can say this only started, if it really has only started, whenever she started going out there and mowing, and now every time she's out there, you happen to be out there, it's pervy and you need to stop.
0: Well, and you know if it seems a little too intentional, if all of a sudden he's like, oh, you know what, I gotta go mow the lawn, and he's running out of the house.
2: As he hears the other lawnmower go off, you see the neighbors out there, yeah, call him out. Say, you're only going out there because you just saw she's out there.
0: Yeah, I don't think he needs to, like, run inside if he's outside and suddenly she comes out, but he certainly doesn't need to be timing it. That's creepy.
2: Every time she's out there, you're out there for the same amount of time she's out there, yeah, that's creepy.
0: Love Doctors, Love Doctors, yellow love gurus, I need a little advice. I'm single, and every once in a while I see a guy that I think is attractive. But I always felt like guys should make the first move. Is it inappropriate for a woman to walk up to a guy and say, would you like to buy me a drink? Or is there a better way to handle that?
2: I don't know if you could say, would you like to buy me a drink? I think if you're going to do reverse roles, you buy the drink.
0: Or just, hi.
2: Yeah, I guess anything. But you can't say, you want to buy me a drink? No.
0: Especially in this day and age, you seem kind of like the only reason you walked up was for the drink. Like you're out
2: there.
0: Free
2: drink, yeah.
0: Chatting them up for the drink.
2: That sounds so rude. You cannot say, would you like to buy me a drink?
0: Well, and you know what? Maybe like kind of just look and smile in this person's direction. Maybe you could maybe provoke him
2: to come over.
0: You. Yeah.
2: I think you can definitely be the one who starts up the conversation. But whatever you do, don't ask someone to buy you something.
0: No, it sends the wrong message. I don't like it. You just say hello.
2: Hi, how are you doing?
0: And lastly, Love Doctors, Love Doctors, you're the love gurus. I've been married for a couple of years, but I recently found out that a few months ago, my husband had been out for a few dinners and drinks with another woman. He says they never slept together. It was just a couple of dates. And then he realized, come date 3 or 4, that he felt guilty and didn't want it to go further and ended it. He said as part of him growing as a person, he needed to talk to me about it. But I think this ends our marriage. What do you think?
2: Wait, when did this happen?
0: A couple months ago.
2: While they were married.
0: Yep. Can you imagine?
2: He's dating someone else while he's married to you.
0: Yep.
2: One, you lose all trust in this person. I think, yes, it can end the marriage. You want to come forward now because you feel guilty. If you had issues or there was something going on in the marriage, you should have come to me directly, not stepped out. But that's what you chose to do. So have fun. Bye.
0: It's tricky, too, because there's a lot of trust that this person's asking her to put in him. Like, oh, you know, we went on 3 or 4. Like, tell me a number, dates, but we never slept together. Like, that already is a huge step of trust, right?
2: Yes, this whole thing. I don't like it at all. I don't think you give the... I don't know if I would give him another chance.
0: Yeah, I could see it going a lot of ways. I'm not sure you're getting a full enough story, though, to, like... What made him do this? How did he find this person?
2: Is he on dating sites?
0: Why did it take 3 ... or 4 dates for him to realize that he didn't want this to go further?
2: And how many months ago was that? We need was it 3 months ago, 2 months ago, a month ago? Like, when is the last time they stopped talking?
0: Yeah, you don't have enough information, I think, to decide if you're forgiving this person. And you know what? Considering what he's asking you to forgive, I think that you can ask those questions.
2: How do you trust he's not going to go back on another dating site and go on another date with someone else?
0: Yeah. What about it made you realize that, you know,
2: This was a mistake.
0: That was a mistake. What about me makes you know that you are in the right place? But what about me made you feel like you should go out there in the first place?
2: Why did you go out there? Yeah.
0: Lots of questions.
2: Oh, I don't like that.
0: Here's what you do. You start mowing the lawn in your athletic leisure gear.
2: There we go.
0: Athletic leisure? Athleisure? There we go. There it is. And then you know what? You get all the attention.

0: 6:00 and Amy K with the 194 Morning Playhouse as we enter TikTok Shop. The Price is Right. Got a whole bunch of weird items that you can buy on that TikTok shop. But can Amy K guess close to that TikTok shop retail price without going over? We feeling good?
1: I'm feeling kind of good. I didn't do the best last time, but I'm feeling good about it.
0: Now, I know sometimes you've been known to get a little just perturbed, frustrated here in the workplace.
1: Yeah, I can't help it.
0: Could you use a desktop punching bag? Just something that sits via suction cup on your desk and you just boom, boom, boom, boom when you're mad.
1: I like it a lot. How about $13?
0: $22.99.
1: That's a little pricey.
0: A little steep. A pool floaty shaped like an avocado for an adult.
1: An avocado pool floaty. $10?
0: $32.99.
1: No way.
0: So this is expensive, man.
1: Yeah, too much.
0: You know, we talk all the time about how you're kind of crappy.
1: Yeah, we literally just talked about it.
0: Maybe you need some encouraging messages, some words of affirmation.
1: Is it with a calendar?
0: No, this is called the positive potato. When you squeeze this potato, it says something nice and positive to make you change your outlook on life.
1: So, side combo. I do want one of those, like, rip calendars, you know, with, like, a nice little message on it every day where I could rip off the days. But for the positive potato, I would pay maybe $15.
0: $9.99.
1: Oh, that one at least.
0: You went over.
1: That's cheaper. I like that.
0: Lip balm that tastes like pickles. Pickle lip balm.
1: I feel like done this one before. $5.
0: $5.99.
1: Yeah.
0: Okay. How about a pickle blanket? A giant blanket. It is a really good sized blanket that looks like a pickle.
1: So it's tall and skinny?
0: Yeah, kind of, but it's really long.
1: Oh.
0: $18.99.
1: $29.99.
0: Oh. TikTok shop, the price is right. Cow slippers that moo when you walk.
1: How annoying.
0: Moo, moo, moo, moo, moo. Sounds like something you give a toddler.
1: Also,
0: nuts.
1: I would feel terrible about myself. Every step, it's just mooing.
0: Moo, moo. Here comes Amy.
1: Yeah.
0: Oh, no.
1: $25.
0: It's $29? And I think you buy that for someone you hate is what you buy
1: right?
0: that for.
1: Yeah.
0: Finger covers for Cheetos. You're eating Cheetos, you wear these little finger condoms, you won't get the dust all over your fingers.
1: Is it just like the medical things that you put on, the normal finger condoms, or are they specific for Cheetos?
0: I mean, they're branding it like it's for Cheetos, but it's like you would wear if you worked in fast food.
1: $5.
0: $8.99.
1: Okay.
0: Bacon bubble gum.
1: Ew. I love bacon, but bacon bubble gum, I don't know if I could do that.
0: This looks like a hefty amount of bubble gum, if that sways your amount at all.
1: When you say hefty.
0: Like, it looks like a lot of bubble gum. Like, it's not a pack of bubble gum.
1: Are they pieces in a large
0: bag?
1: Now,
0: you can buy, like, a sleeve of bubble gum like that.
1: I'm going to guess $23.
0: Just $6.99, actually.
1: Why would you throw out that this is a hefty thing?
0: Because it's like eight packs.
1: Oh, my goodness.
0: Life-size cardboard cutout of the one, the only, Danny DeVito.
1: How about, oh, my gosh. We did one recently, and it was kind of pricey, remember? Ooh.
0: No commentary. I don't want to sway your
1: $26.
0: Number. $56.
1: $54.99. Whoa.
0: Which is funny, because it's not a lot of cardboard, right?
1: When you think about it. It should be less.
0: It's kind of short.
1: Yeah.
0: So, a fanny pack that looks like a slice of pizza.
1: Oh, it looks like a slice. I love fanny packs. $12.
0: $21.99.
1: That's too much.
0: All right, two more items. A plush possum that screams when you squeeze it.
1: That's terrifying. Put those with the cow slippers. $18?
0: $22.99. But
1: okay.
0: I want to buy your son this and the cow slippers.
1: Please do not.
0: Boo, boo, boo.
1: No, he would love it. We have this hippo that sings, I like big hugs and I cannot lie.
0: I bet it's
1: never
0: going
1: let a
0: all
1: hug pass
0: time.
1: Me by. Yeah.
0: Have you heard Purple Monkey and a Bubblegum Tree yet?
1: Yes.
0: It is a jam, is it not?
1: We have, well, it's like from when he was a baby. He would lay down and it
0: that
1: had the
0: thing,
1: keyboard.
0: Yes.
1: So now we've taken the keyboard off and he walks around with that keyboard and he plays those songs all the time.
0: If you and me have something in a bubblegum tree, and it's in like six toys that we've had. It's
1: awful.
0: Think
1: that whole playlist that it cycles through, I could probably sing all of them.
0: Oh, it's awful. And lastly, a giant 5-pound gummy bear.
1: I'm surprised you don't want this.
0: I kind of do.
1: Does it matter? Does it give you a specific color?
0: I think you can pick a couple of colors. There's red one. There's yellow one.
1: Oh.
0: A green one.
1: How large again?
0: It's 5 pounds, and it's just one gummy bear.
1: One 5-pound gummy bear. $8.99.
0: You're way under.
1: For real?
0: Yeah, you want to take another guess?
1: $20.99.
0: It's the size of like a football.
1: $36.
0: $39.99.
1: Ah!
0: I suppose that'd be a good like gift, maybe?
1: I was just imagining like the size of a like a water bottle or something.
0: It's a good-sized gummy bear. I assume it would take you a while to eat, otherwise you're getting some of that explosive diarrhea.
1: You could not just eat that whole thing in one sitting.
0: Well, because think of those people that buy like those giant bags online of the Haribo, and then they're shocked that they got sick because they ate the whole thing. And it's like, well, you're not supposed to eat the whole thing in one serving size. I would think this is kind of the same.
1: No, it's just one bear. I think you eat it all at once.
0: It's 5 pounds of gummy bear.
1: No, it's just one, though. That's one serving.
0: Why'd you get so sick? I don't know. I only ate one gummy bear. It's so weird.
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0: This TRQ out of the box of totally random questions. And out of the box. What TMI moment have you recently had? Maybe somebody gave you a little too much information lately. Well, speaking of explosive diarrhea, it's all the way.
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0: Blast Blast, Y94, and some TMI in the TRQ. Just pulled this totally random question moments ago. What TMI have you recently been told? Anybody share a little TMI with you?
1: So I know TMI, when people think of it, they usually think of something that's like, ew, you shouldn't probably be sharing that detail. I think for this TMI, it's too much information was given out, and now I've caught someone in something.
0: Really?
1: So my sister is getting a new cat. And so I was talking with my nieces about what they want to name the cat. And they're going through the names and just joking around. I said, why don't you name the cat Brooks? And my niece said, we can't name it Brooks. And I said, why? And she said, I don't like that name. And I said, you don't like Brooks' name? And she said, well, not me, but Mom.
0: Oh,
1: and
0: no.
1: And I said, your mom does not like my son's name. And then she got really embarrassed and handed the phone over to her mom. And my sister is trying to explain herself. And I said, no, your daughter heard you clearly say you don't like Brooke's name. And she remembered that little bit of info.
0: That's a delicious, juicy little nugget. Oh, no.
1: And then I said, you want to talk about names that suck? How about the name Julia? Because that's my sister's name.
0: It does suck. At least you didn't say your niece's name while she was on FaceTime.
1: I was furious. And I almost said, you want to know a name I don't like? Harper. And that's my niece's name. And that's the one who ratted her out. But I thought, take the higher road. Attack your sister.
0: Good job. Very good.
1: And my sister's like, I really didn't say that. And then my niece started crying because it caused a huge argument. And I thought, that's TMI. She shared a little bit too much info with my niece, who then shared it back to me.
0: That's pretty good TMI right there. That's
1: no,
0: good.
1: It was not good, and I'm still
0: juicy.
1: Hurt.
0: Well, what's it matter? It's not her kid.
1: She doesn't like my son's name.
0: Yeah, I mean, there's plenty of people that won't as his life goes on.
1: What?
0: Not everybody likes the name Amy. Not everybody likes the name Zero.
1: I guess, but I don't want to hear that from my own sister.
0: I don't even like the name Zero. I didn't intend to keep it for this long. It just happens.
1: Oh, I guess not everyone's going to like the name, but it still hurts hearing it from a little child.
0: Brooks is a stand-up name.
1: Thank you.
0: It's a very, very good name.
1: So is Zero.
0: Thanks. Appreciate that. Would you have a little TMI?
2: Oh, I have a neighbor that every time I see her, she wants to know if her teeth look like dentures because she had a root canal. And she tells me how much it got fixed and what got done. And do they look like dentures? Do they look like dentures? And then I'll just walk down the hall, or I'll get off the elevator, and she's like, how do they look? Do they look okay?
0: I mean, how many times can you share an opinion on these teeth?
2: I every time I see her, I have to look at her mouth, because I know what's going to come out of it, and I know that she's going to keep asking me. But I think she's a little crazy. I think she's a little nuts. It's everything. I hear about everything. And she said, well, you know, the other day you mentioned that you thought that they were dentures. So now I think about it all the time. And now I got to tell you that I went to the dentist and I had them out. But they're caps. They're not dentures. They're just caps.
0: Well, you did it to yourself. You answered the wrong way the first time. You did this.
1: I don't get why she thinks they look like dentures. They're just, she had a root canal.
0: I think so. Maybe got some caps on some stuff.
1: I have a root canal. I don't think my tooth looks... I mean, it's way in the back, but I don't think it looks denture-like.
0: No. The mistake you made is it sounds like the first time she asked you about it, you answered in a way that made her self-conscious, and now she keeps coming back to
1: That's
0: you.
1: That's all she can think about every time she sees you. There's a lady who thinks I have dentures.
0: You need to pull them. They're really teeth. Just pull. Pick one and pull. Just like the beard in Miracle on 34th Street. Just pull.
1: I do feel bad for her because this lady got in her head.
0: Yeah. Yeah. You scarred her. You've brought this TMI to your life.
1: Yeah, you're the problem. Someone said, my daughter told our neighbor, my dad snores so loud that mom sometimes sleeps in another room. First of all, rude. Second of all, accurate. But kids will expose your entire household without hesitation.
0: TMI. When did you get a little bit of TMI?
3: Oh my gosh. I was at the gym and there was this chick on the elliptical next to me. And, you know, just casually,
0: Okay.
3: Hey, trying to burn some calories, getting fit. And then all of a sudden, before I knew what she was telling me, every little bit of information of her personal life and about some rash that she had gotten. And I was like, okay, how do I get off this elliptical machine without being rude? I need to finish my workout. And this is my gym. I'm like, am I going to see this person in the locker room? I thought it was so bizarre, but I was like, ew.
0: Yeah, you don't need to know that.
1: Why would you share details about a rash?
0: I have this rash on me. Don't use the machine after her.
1: That's
0: I'll tell you that right now.
1: That's what I was thinking.
0: Is that what she was warning you? Like, you're not going to want to sit here?
1: But still.
0: Ugh.
1: So maybe you shouldn't be at the gym.
0: Maybe no.
1: Ew.
0: Hey, just so you know, I'm not going to wipe this and I have a crazy gnarly rash. You might not want to use it afterwards. I'm just going to leave the gym at this point.
1: Yeah,
0: though.
1: Gross. I just...
0: That's gross. So nasty, though.
1: Someone said, my friend is the queen of TMI. We were all having dinner and she casually starts telling us about her doctor's appointment in very specific detail. Everyone was eating and she's describing things no one needed to know. We finally had to say, we love you, but please stop talking while we're eating.
0: You had this instance of, you didn't need to know this. It was just too much. What TMI have you received recently?
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0: 194 Playhouse, Zero and Amy K talking about those TMI moments.
1: Someone said my wife asked why I was taking so long in the bathroom, and instead of just saying I needed a minute, I gave her a full explanation of what was happening.
0: Ugh.
1: Halfway through, I realized I was oversharing. The look on her face was like, I did not ask for all of this.
0: So she kind of had it coming, though, and here's why. Like, if somebody's been in the bathroom for a little while, and they're like, what is taking so long in there? Like, you know. You already know. You don't have to ask. You know what's happening in there.
1: Yeah, but still, maybe it was more of a like, hey, you need to hurry up. We need to get out the door. And he could have been like, I just need like 5 more minutes.
0: I know the door's closed and the fan's running and I can smell it from the backyard. But really got to hurry this thing up.
1: Someone said, I was on an airplane recently sitting next to a stranger. Within 10 minutes, she told me her entire dating history. Her ex's problems, why she was considering moving states. I didn't even know her name yet. But by the time we ended up landing, I knew more about her than some of my closest friends.
0: One of those TMI moments. You got too much.
2: Yeah, so I was at my apartment and my roommate had just came home. She swung the front door open and was in a panic and needed the bathroom. And our other roommate was in there at the time. So I just figured she had to go to the bathroom really bad. And then she did her thing and she came out of her bedroom later that night and she told us that she couldn't hold it for our roommate to come out of the bathroom. So she took the blender into her room from the kitchen and she just went to the restroom in the blender decided to tell us afterwards that she sterilized it. But that was something that we definitely did not need to hear, that she did something like that to a kitchen appliance.
0: I disagree. If somebody does that with a blender, I want to know to never use that blender.
2: Well, we'll never be able to do anything with those blenders, but we were joking, saying we should make margaritas that night.
1: Gross.
0: Can you imagine somebody shared that information while you were drinking
1: That's
0: something?
1: That's what I assumed happened. Like, they had already, you might not want to use that. Well, what do you mean? We're already.
0: As you're having a margarita or a smoothie or something, they're like, oh my God. Okay, so I did sterilize it, but I've spit that. Like, you haven't even told me the information yet. I'm spitting it out. I'm probably gagging.
1: Never using it.
0: Oh, Lord. Ah.
1: Someone said, I had a coworker tell me every detail about their surgery recovery, not just I'm feeling better. They gave me a timeline, symptoms, pictures, play-by-play. And I was like, I support you, but you don't need to give me all of this.
0: TMI.
3: Well, I was in the drugstore one day in the ladies' aisle. The woman is looking at, the creams and stuff that you would use for yeast infection. And so she just asked me, which one she should get. And I told her I wasn't really sure, but I've used that one or whatever, and it was good. And she just goes into why she's got a yeast infection and UTI and how she's recently divorced. And now she's dating again, and she's making the rounds and having casual sex, and she's getting yeast infections, and it was just, couldn't believe she was telling me all this.
0: Meanwhile, you're just like, well, have fun with that. It's really more than you need to learn at the Walgreens or CVS or whatever.
1: Someone said, my grandma has no concept of TMI. She told me all about her colonoscopy prep while I was eating breakfast. She was describing everything. And I was like, Grandma, I love you, but I'm literally eating right now.
0: You've ruined these Cocoa Puffs for me, Nana.
1: Ew.
0: Ruined them.
1: That's gross.
0: Uh-huh.
1: Someone else said, my husband thought it was hilarious to tell our friends about the time I got food poisoning while we were on vacation. He included details I would like erased from history. Nothing says romance like your spouse telling everyone your worst bathroom story.
0: TMI.
4: Oh, yeah. So I had this coworker, and I'm just sitting in the office, and she comes in, and without any, I'm not even asking, she just volunteers this information, all this stuff she did with some guy the night before in the bedroom. And I'm like, what? Like, what? Like, why do I even care? This isn't penthouse letters. You're not even that attractive. Stop talking.
0: I don't really know how a person's supposed to respond either. Like, oh, that sounds lovely.
4: Yeah, because now it's just like, is she just crazy? Is she coming on to me? And then nowadays, with everything sexual harassment, you don't even know how to respond. You're just like, well, that's fine. And you go back to your work, because if you say, wow, that's hot, or you ask for more information, she might be like, you're sexually harassing me. And then next thing you know, you're out of a job, and you're the pervert.
1: Someone said, okay. Someone said, this is embarrassing. I was getting my hair done and my stylist asked how my weekend was. And I started telling her how my husband and I had an argument And I didn't realize I went from we had this disagreement to basically explaining our entire marriage problems. My stylist just stood there like a therapist. And at the end, she goes, well, I hope you guys work it out. I walked out thinking, why did I just tell her my entire life story?
0: You know what? There's certain professions, though, where I think you just people unload. And maybe even that person's, I think sometimes they're prepared for it. Sometimes they're not.
1: I think, yeah, they can be prepared for it, but just going from how was your weekend to just, and this is everything that's gone wrong. Oh, my God.
0: Well, think about it. You know, hairstylists.
1: Yes.
0: Bartenders. Yeah. I think sometimes servers probably, too, especially if there's still alcohol involved. There's probably others. I think we get that sometimes where we're kind of cut off guard by it, where we're just at some happy-go-lucky event. And because, you know, think of some of the stuff that happens on this show. It's just like, hey, what's going on with you lately? And people just lay out some of the darkest stuff. And it's like,
1: whoa.
0: Okay, so if you want to register for that free camper, it's over there.
1: Someone said my nephew told my boyfriend, my aunt said she wasn't going to date anyone unless they're rich. And I never actually said that. But kids just take one sentence you say as a joke and they turn it into something.
0: Maybe that's a little bit like what happened when you found out that your sister didn't like your son's name from your niece.
1: What kind of joke would my sister be making about my son's name? Either way, why were you talking about it that my niece heard and then she spit that information back out at me? I even said, you don't like the name Brooks? And she said, well, not me, but Mama. And I said,
0: oh boy,
1: Mama, maybe come she here.
0: Doesn't like it for a cat.
1: That's what they tried to explain, but no.
0: I'm sure that's what it was.
1: Mm-hmm.
0: Mm-hmm.
1: And my sister's like, you really want me to name our new cat after your son? And I said, that's the only way to fix this situation now.
0: I think that's what's going to have to happen.
1: I agree.
0: There's no better way to fix that, obviously.
5: And here's what's coming up next. I need that.
0: All right, see what Elliot knows in the 194 Stupid News headquarters here in a couple of minutes. He calls it the Trouble on the Homefront edition of Stupid Stories, including a really weird thing that's playing out on Zillow right now, popping in that Playhouse Confessional. And before 7 o'clock today, a round of My Little Victory, just celebrating those, like, little things. Because a win's a win.
1: Good things that are happening.
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3: And today, well, maybe some troubles in the home front, all right? And we start with one that is an interesting Zillow listing that is starting to go viral because this is in Colorado, showing photos that states, do not disturb the occupants. Now, there's one more thing with this. The new buyer was responsible for getting the occupants out of the current home. Now, this may sound dangerous, like some squatters, but it's not. It's actually the previous homeowner, and here she is talking about just kind of the problems that happened to lead to this, where she doesn't want to lose her home.
4: The ad is unreal. Who would buy a home sight unseen with an occupant still in it? This is the last thing that my husband bought for me before he passed. This is where I raised my children. The bank has been unwilling to work with me. We took out the loan, the actual loan on this house in 06. In 15 years, 2021, this home would have been paid off. I've had three attorneys that could not even get this straightened out. We put a lot of work into this property. I'm staying. They can come on in, but I'm not leaving.
3: Yeah, it's a lot more interesting when you actually hear from the other side of the story on that one. We move to another one. Now, maybe been in towns before that have certain smells about them due to factories, due to things that, you know, maybe like certain things like that. Well, this is a new one. This is in Newfoundland, apparently Canada, where decades of an old factory that was making fish sauce has caused the town to just reek of a scent of rotting fish sauce. And now they are finally able to start the process of removing, thousands of gallons of this stuff out. And they can hear the
5: people of St. Mary's can take their town back away from this fish sauce. We couldn't be more proud than to be standing here today and watching this fish sauce leave this community.
3: What's crazy is apparently it's been going on for a couple decades now. Like, I'm surprised it took that long for them to be like, you know, we should really get rid of this, guys. Like, wouldn't that be priority number one? Stupid Stories. It was a click away. 194.com.

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1: So I have a confession. I hate driving. I hate it. And I'm a completely different person when I get behind the wheel. So I don't let anybody ride with me ever. I have the worst road rage. It's so weird. I'm a happy, easygoing person until I start driving. And then once I'm driving, I scream at people, I honk my horn, I flip people off, I get pissed when I don't make it through a light in time. It's embarrassing. It's mortifying. And I don't know why I'm this person. I'm so embarrassed.
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0: with a little victory. You just basically shout out something good going on with you, even if it feels somewhat minor. It's still a positive thing. Tell us something good, Amy.
1: On Saturday, we went to a pool in Fargo, and Brooks loved it. He wanted to go under the water, under those like mushroom waterfall things. He thought those were cool. He even went down a little baby slide a couple times. Then Stephen and I went down the slide for like older people, like the bigger slide. And that was surprisingly so fast. That was fun. But it was just a good day all around. And then he slept really good that night. I'm happy he enjoyed it.
0: So you get yourself one of them water babies.
1: Well, because we went earlier this summer and the water, I think it was like around 4th of July maybe or something. And we went and he didn't enjoy the outdoor pool. It was cold, that water. And then we went this weekend. We went to a different pool. Oh, my God. It was packed. We couldn't find parking or anything. So then I said, let's try to find another new one. And then we ended up going to a different pool. One, it's kind of over here by the studio.
0: This one's a little warmer, though, huh?
1: It was warmer, and Brooks enjoyed it. He loved it. He didn't want to leave. It was good.
0: Which pool? What's it called? Do you know?
1: I don't know. The one just down here, like kind of by Casey's. What is that? Fargo South?
0: Oh, got it. Yep.
1: Yeah. I think it's called like Southwest Pool or something. Whatever is by the Fargo South.
0: A little bit warmer, a little bit more pee in there probably.
1: Okay. Well, still, at least it was warm.
0: So it was warmer.
1: It was warmer and he enjoyed the pool. We had fun at the pool. It was good. We did get confused because you have to go in a building to get into it. You can't see it right away outside. So that kind of threw us off.
0: So you had a moment where you're like, are we walking into a pool or just some random,
1: school?
0: Yeah.
1: We were confused.
0: Do we belong here right now?
1: But I said, other people are going, so let's just follow them.
0: Little victory.
2: My back to school shopping is done. It was exhausting, but because I've got three kids and everybody's grown, so we had to get all new stuff.
0: Okay.
2: But I think we're good.
0: So it sounds like you didn't just do like supplies and stuff. You got all the clothing and stuff. Nice job. That's got to feel good to have that done.
1: Yeah, now you don't have to worry about it. They're good to go.
0: You know, it's not, as bad when it's just like, oh, we need a couple of notebooks, whatever. But when you actually have to do the, oh, none of your clothes really fit your trip, that's expensive.
1: I think that happens every year, though.
0: That
1: like, you
0: sucks.
1: Need new clothes because everything got so beat up, or then you need to get some new shoes and then gym shoes, and it all adds up.
0: It was like in every other year kid.
1: Really?
0: That's how it was in my house.
1: What about, I think shopping for school stuff is so much fun. And I told you how Steven and I talked about this the other day when we were in Walmart, and he thinks it's boring. Did you enjoy school shopping?
0: No, not particularly. I mean,
1: like,
0: unless I really desperately
1: colors?
0: Needed stuff. Like, the actual stuff for school, not so much. Walking home and being like, sweet, I got some new clothes. That was nice.
1: But picking out, like, fun notebooks.
0: Notebooks, new pair of shoes. I mean, why would I be excited about a notebook?
1: A cool design
0: it's
1: Lisa
0: paper.
1: Frank.
0: I don't know. Yeah, I had a lot of Lisa Frank notebooks, Amy. That would maybe explain why everybody was like, I'm not going to go anywhere near this kid. Hey, guys.
1: Maybe just girls have more fun picking school supplies.
0: I guess you get like a Spider-Man notebook or something. But
1: yeah, wasn't that exciting?
0: I guess.
1: You really dampen on this one.
0: Sorry.
1: Someone said they forgot to set their alarm this morning and they still woke up and was on time to work. They woke up on time and made it to work on time.
0: Little victory.
3: A year ago to the day, I had my last drink.
0: Woo!
3: I ain't like an alcoholic or nothing like that. It's just I decided to give it up for health and money reasons. And as of today, I have been completely dry for a year.
1: Good job.
0: Nicely done. Good for you.
1: Someone said my husband cleaned the kitchen last night before bed, so I woke up this morning to a clean house. That man has no idea how happy he made me.
0: I suppose it's one of those things, too, where, like, if he managed to do that where he didn't really know that it was getting done, that was probably a nice
1: surprise. Yeah.
0: Wow.
1: And you feel good as you wake up. There's nothing in the sink. That is nice.
0: I was expecting this place to look like a hellhole, but look how good it looks. Yeah, a little victory, a small win, some sort of silver lining, just good going on with you. 237, it's call, text, voicemail, the Playhouse. Here's Olivia Dean, So Easy.

0: It's the Y94 Playhouse, Zero and Amy K. Shout out those little victories.
1: Someone said, my daughter and I had a movie night Friday, and she actually put her phone away the whole time. It was great quality time. And someone else said, I'm excited because I get to see my grandbabies this week. It's only been 2 weeks since I've seen them last, but it felt like forever. Any grandparent knows this.
0: My little victory.
1: Yes.
0: Maybe you know this because I think Steven's going to be watching too. It begins on Thursday.
1: What begins on Thursday?
0: It begins.
1: I'm assuming football.
2: It starts on the first preseason football game.
1: So that means when does fantasy start?
0: Oh, you get a couple weeks. Bum, bum, bum, bum. Bum, okay. Bum, bum, bum, bum, bum.
1: Honestly, I was not thinking that's where you were going. I thought you were going to be talking about the new Spider-Man.
0: Oh, no, I haven't seen it yet. It sounds like it's doing really good. Honestly, social media things ruined it for me. That's the problem.
1: Why?
0: With Reels and TikTok, people like film during the movie. And of course, that's
1: illegally.
0: That finds me in the algorithm. So like just random things from the movie pop up.
1: So of course you watch?
0: I can't stop.
1: Are you serious? You don't look away? Ugh, keep scrolling.
0: I mean, I should have because now I feel like I know the whole movie just from by accident. But I'd still like to see it.
1: Someone said, my little victory, I remember to move the laundry before it sat in the washer all day. Huge Monday accomplishment.
0: You got a little victory? Okay, never mind. How about you?
3: Well, I guess I'd say that my little victory is that I just actually entered into a relationship. It is actually healthy, and I really don't think it's going to, you know, go in the dumpster or get flushed down the toilet. I actually really like this person this time.
0: That's I'm excited for you. I'm happy for you. Though I will say, I do think most people at the start of a relationship are like, I think this might be a good thing. It's like after a while you realize it's garbage. You don't stay if you think it starts out bad.
1: Someone said, my little victory, I got gas yesterday instead of putting it off for this morning. Tiny things like that, but I feel like I won.
0: Little victory.
4: Today I saw a girl walking the dog, and she stopped at the intersection. And when I came up to say hi to the dog, it jumped up and put its paws up.
0: Aww.
4: Like if a child was reaching to hug me. And it actually put its paws, its front legs around me, and it hugged me. Her dog hugged me. It was the sweetest thing, and it made me smile. I'm actually smiling right now just thinking about it. It was so cute.
0: A puppy hug sounds kind of adorable. I think if this dog was like lunging at me, I'm not sure. I think that's what was happening, but I'm happy that's what happened.
1: He even put his paws up on my shoulder. He was really going after me.
0: This is a good-sized dog. He's just coming at you. Yay, yay, yay, yay.
1: Someone else said that they cleaned out their closet yesterday. They now have 3 bags of clothes to donate. My house feels so much lighter.
0: Your small win, your little victory, just something good going on.

0: good. Morning, Zero and Amy K with the Y94 Morning Plans doing a round of My Little Victory, talking about those just good things going on with you, even if they're not usually things that are shout-out worthy. Shout them out!
1: Someone said my son finally learned how to whistle. He's very proud of it. Everyone in the else in the house is adjusting.
2: Yeah.
1: And someone else said, I woke up this morning and my coffee maker actually worked. And after the week I had last week, I'm counting this as a sign Monday is going to be okay.
0: Well, especially if you were half expecting this thing wasn't going to work. Boy, that's scary.
1: And I want to know what happened last week. It was such a bad week.
0: Got some sort of little victory?
3: Well, I mean, it's really nice. It's one of those things where I do something every morning. And, like, I get up early. Like, my household, I live with my partner. And she's awesome. But, like, I'm the early riser, you know. And I go downstairs. And there's, like, new coffee already in, like, the, you know, my coffee maker. And it's ready to go. And it was, like, a really nice surprise. And started my day. Like, it was a great start to my day.
0: So you woke up to it. You go out there. You're like, oh, what's that smell? Ooh, what? Hello. There's nothing like waking up with some Folgers in your cup, and it's there already just waiting for you. That's the best part of waking up.
1: Someone said, we hosted friends Saturday night, and everyone stayed waited later than we had planned because nobody wanted that night to end. It was so much fun. And someone else said, my son called me yesterday just to tell me about his day. It's not like he had a problem or any request. He just wanted to talk, and it felt like a good moment.
0: Though you know in the back of your mind you're waiting for it the whole time, like, okay.
1: What does he want?
0: At some point he's going to ask me for money or vent about something awful. And then at the end it was just like, all right, talk to you later. You're probably just like, oh my God.
1: This is the first time this has ever happened.
0: Little victory.
4: This morning when I went to pick up my coffee, I got it for free from Starbucks. I asked why and they just said they felt like doing something nice today. Gave me free coffee.
0: Well, that's kind of nice.
1: That is a good way to start.

0: Start the week off.
1: I feel like there's more to it, though. Like, somebody, like, they got somebody's order wrong or something. It was just sitting there.
0: No, maybe they're just, they wanted to start off his week good.
1: Oh, don't worry. This guy three cars down just ordered the same thing. Just hang on to it for a second.
0: Someone said, my daughter came home from a sleepover yesterday, and she said, I missed my bed, and honestly, I'm still happy. She just likes being at home. And someone else said, my best friend and I started planning for a trip for next year. Yes, it's far away, but having something to look forward to feels so exciting.
2: More coming up next.
1: Get lots of things. So we got Judge a Grudge with Amy Kay, assuming you're feeling petty.
0: Always. Let's hear them.
1: A member of the Playhouse family that drug the woman in his life to something where he didn't really hold up his end of the bargain.
0: Uh-oh.
1: Also, don't you love when you're in a relationship with somebody and they just volunteer you for stuff?
0: Absolutely not.
1: Got somebody dealing with that. It's all in the next 45 minutes.
2: The Morning Playhouse.
0: The last time I went into MJ Capelli, I thought I was going to try out their new Ecos line products. But instead, Amber Marie, my stylist, asked if I had ever had a Malibu makeover treatment before. And I hadn't. And she explained it's designed to remove hard water minerals, chlorine, other buildup that can collect in your hair over time. 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

0: 7:10 and Amy K with the Y94 Morning Playhouse. There will be moments in life where you hang on to something and you go, okay, there's a chance. Chance I'm being a little bit petty. You really need somebody that's an expert in being just like real grudge holding, real kind of just can't let things go.
1: You act like it's a bad thing.
0: I mean, it's a skill.
1: Thank you. I appreciate that.
0: It's a skill. And that's why we need you in.
2: Cha-cha clutch! Cha-cha clutch! Zero and Amy are judging your clutch.
0: The dishonorable Amy K presiding. Judge these grudges, Amy.
1: Let's hear them.
0: We got my sister talks to every adult in the family in the same baby voice she's used since she was a toddler, and it drives me nuts, and everybody just lets it go. She seems to only do it around family. So anytime she calls me, I've started answering the phone in only a pirate voice.
1: I mean, why don't you just talk to her about it? Hey, stop talking like that.
0: I think that's a hilarious way to mock her, and I'm in full support. I think that's so funny.
1: But at the same time, just bring it up. Why are you talking like that if it drives you nuts?
0: So if there's a conversation that happened before she became a pirate every time she talked to her, does that help make it better?
1: Yeah, I think if there was a conversation and then she continued it, well, then now you continue your thing.
0: So you don't seem to like her mocking her voice with a pirate voice unless there's been a talk.
1: Yeah, because two wrongs don't make a right. At least step up and say something.
0: Arr, man, can you imagine hearing that conversation? A pirate talking to a baby?
1: A little baby.
0: Yeah, it's kind of adorable.
1: I think it does
0: actually
1: sound cute.
0: Judge this grudge. Somebody gives us this. My neighbor lets their dog use my yard every morning to pee or poo without asking. Even though they clean up after themselves, it drives me crazy. So I've started trying to water my lawn right around the time they usually walk by. Is that rude?
1: No, I think that's valid. Go for it. Why are they just going in your yard? If they know their dog has to go, bring it out front in their yard or their backyard. Let the dog go. And then if they want to go on the walk, okay, that makes sense.
0: It's your yard. You can mow it or water it or whatever you want to do anytime you want to. And if you happen to want to water that lawn anytime that dog seems to be coming, that's entirely your business,
1: you do,
0: I guess.
1: Yeah.
0: You get a lot of free time on your hands. I'll give you that.
1: That you're just watching outside.
0: Like, oh, there they are. Best best be ready.
1: Yeah.
0: Judge this grudge. Your Honor, a woman shoved in front of me to grab the last sample at Costco. So I quietly followed her around the rest of the store and beat her to the next four sample stations just for my own amusement.
1: I kind of like that. She shoved you out of the way for a free sample. That's nuts.
0: Yeah.
1: They're free.
0: Like, they'll make more.
1: Yeah, they like just go around again. But at the same time, I think she almost had it coming that now you're going to follow her and go get them before her. Good. Go for it.
0: It's petty, but for some reason, I find that hilarious.
1: Because she is the one who shoved you. She took it too far.
0: And lastly, somebody at work keeps drinking my fancy coffee pods I bought for myself. They're taking them from my office. So finally, I started leaving out decaf pods and hiding the good stuff in a locked drawer. The pods are disappearing, and I wonder if I'm ruining their morning, and I hope I am.
1: Good.
0: It's so funny.
1: They're taking something out of your office. I don't like that at all. They're going in your workspace and stealing something.
0: Yeah, it's wild that you spent the money, right? It's kind of funny that you actually spent the money on decaf pods, but it's equally hilarious that you know this person's going in there, grab the pod, and probably like, man, this coffee's just not hitting it today.
1: I've probably taken more.
0: Yeah, if anything, it's leaving faster, right?
1: I wonder if you put something out like, hey, just wanted to put out whoever's stealing my pods, those are actually decaf, and then maybe they would stop.
0: That might do it, or maybe make it, like, could you have left the box so it was a little bit more obvious they were decaf?
1: That's what you need to do next time when you re-up.
0: Can't steal from them anymore. They only have the decaf coffee pods.
1: Who is it? I would be so curious as who was coming in my office. Wouldn't you want to know?
0: I put up a little camera or something.
1: Hide in the corner of the room.
0: You could do that, too. I can't catch you.
1: Yeah.
0: Oh, God. Then they have a heart attack, and it's whole thing. Remember the Playhouse family that is tired of something, and apparently I think this happened before. Basically, he's getting volunteered by his partner to do things, and he's kind of had enough of it. It's Edward Miles Smith.
3: Time stood still, just like a photograph you made me feel, like this will last forever looking in your eyes.

0: It's the 194 Playhouse. Guessing it's safe to say that if, you know, Steven wanted to have you chip in and help out one of his buddies or something, you know, whether it's helping him move or whatever, do some announcing because you're a radio DJ, you'd like him maybe to, like, ask you before he volunteers you?
1: Ask if I want to do it. Am I available? Does this sound like something I'm comfortable with? Yes, I would like him to ask me first before saying, oh, no, she'll do it. I don't have to ask her about it.
0: She's all over this.
1: Yeah.
0: Definitely not what happened here.
2: 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It's group therapy on the Y94 Morning Playhouse.
0: Seeking some sage Playhouse family wisdom today from everybody is Luke. Luke, can you kind of explain what's going on and why you want to talk today?
3: So one of my wife's friends is getting married here this next month. Super, like, I've known him for years. Like, I cannot wait for the wedding. Come to find out this morning, though, I guess I'm going to be DJing said wedding. I did not volunteer myself. I do love, this is what I do. But my wife just went ahead and said that I can do it, which, I mean, hey, I love that she's, you know, thinks that I am good enough to do it. Like, I'm proud of my wife for being proud of me on that. Sure. The problem is I'm not getting paid for it because I did not have a say in this. So she just offered up my services, like, yeah, of course he's going to do it, which, like, obviously I'm happy to help, but, like, this is my job. So I do kind of wish, I feel a little hurt that my wife didn't stick her neck out, you know, for me and ask for a check, which it, I don't know if I feel weird because it is, like I said, it's a friend, happy to help. I would have loved just a little offer, you know, from them and from my wife to try to work it out to where, you know.
0: No, yeah, so you at least volunteered yourself. We can absolutely, you know, throw it out there and see what people have to say for you. Just hang tight and we'll check back in, okay?
3: Yeah, thank you, man.
1: You can't offer someone else to work.
0: No, absolutely not. No.
1: That's just, he's giving his service now for free.
0: Well, that's his job, right?
1: Yes.
0: He gets paid to do this, and she's just like, oh, yeah, he's got it covered. I mean, that's his time. He's probably going to have to bring equipment. That's, and now this wedding that he would normally have been, like, a guest at, you're not an employee. I don't like it.
1: I don't like it because that's the thing. He's working at the wedding when it looks like he's not actually working because he's not making money from it. Someone asked me to make some announcements at their wedding. So then I had to say sober enough to do these where, yes, I was a guest at the wedding, but then I was also doing these, like, side jobs that were so last minute. I didn't like that.
0: Well, and maybe you've had this too, because there seems to be a little bit of confusion, I think, among people with, like, radio DJ and wedding DJ.
1: Yes.
0: Have you ever been asked to DJ a wedding where, like, I mean, I make you a playlist and hit play, but that is the extent of my, like, that is not what this,
1: where
0: really
1: they think we have, like, equipment at, like, home. No.
0: Vital,
1: you don't have that.
0: Skills.
1: Yeah.
0: No, like, I hope you rented a whole bunch of stuff or, you know, have someone for me to plug my phone in, I guess. Like, that's about what I can do for you.
1: I think it's mostly doing announcements or any sort of public speaking. People just assume I can do.
0: So she's in the wrong here, right? We agree on that?
1: Yes.
0: Or is that the debate here?
1: It would be one thing if she said, let me talk to my husband and see if he can, maybe he'll give you, like, a friends and family discount or
0: there
1: something like that. But to just offer his service for free, now he's setting up, he's unloading, he doesn't get to enjoy the wedding as much.
0: Should have absolutely talked to him about it before she threw that out.
1: Yes.
0: I don't like it one bit. Ooh, your thoughts on it? Where does he go from here? Like, what kind of conversation does he have with her now? Does he just have to eat it and do it? Does he has to, I feel like.
1: I think you're stuck doing it, but then you give your wife, like, a heads up. Hey, next time, can you not offer me to work for free?
0: Yeah,
1: I don't like that.
0: Rather, next time, you don't just volunteer my business?
1: Yeah.
0: 237. It's called Text the Playhouse. What would you do here if you were him?
4: I just love to say it.

0: It's Playhouse, Y94-0 and ABK doing group therapy today with Luke, who's all frustrated, perturbed even, because his wife just sort of volunteered his professional services without talking to him. Quick recap.
1: I guess I'm going to be DJing said wedding. I did not volunteer myself. I do love, this is what I do. But my wife just went ahead and said that I can do it, which, I mean, hey, I love that she's... you know, thinks that I am good enough to do it. Like, I'm proud of my wife for being proud of me on that. The problem is I'm not getting paid for it because I did not have a say in this. So she just offered up my services like, yeah, of course he's going to do it, which, like, obviously I'm happy to help, but, like, this is my job. So I do kind of wish, and I feel a little hurt that my wife didn't stick her neck out, you know, for me and ask for a check, which it, I don't know if I feel weird because it is a, like I said, it's a friend.
0: But then at least he could have, if he wanted to, been like, oh, don't worry about it. Here's this crazy discount. You've made that decision for yourself.
2: Yeah, I mean, that's what I think. You could have offered something. She shouldn't have been just like, oh, no, he's doing it for free. Don't worry about it. And someone texted in, as someone who works in IT, my services get offered by my wife all the time for free to the point where I've stopped telling people I work in IT. I'd stick this one out and consider it a wedding gift and make sure it doesn't happen again. And someone said, I think he kind of needs to relax. It's his wife's friend, not some random stranger. If he has the equipment, he likes music, you're just going to be helping someone out. Weddings are expensive. I'm sure the bride is stressed and trying to save money, but she should have asked you before signing him up.
0: She just volunteered his services for free. Some of the next steps you take, are you just going to do that and eat it? Are you going to have a conversation with her if you're him? Hi.
3: It's already, the deal's done. He's just got to do it.
0: Right.
3: I mean, he can take plenty of breaks. He doesn't, listen, he can sort of program the playlist. He does not have to be actively DJing this wedding. Like, he can step away, have a nice dinner. He doesn't, he's free. He doesn't have to treat it that seriously, but he's got to do it.
0: So it is what it is. You're just going to have to eat it. But I agree with you. I think the deal's done. But you need to talk to her and be like, listen, that was
2: what's
0: cool, man.
2: And find out maybe what's expected. Are you supposed to make all these announcements as, like, the bridal party's walking in? Okay, cake cutting and all. Like, what are you supposed to do? Or are you just, once the dance starts, now you're in charge of the music?
0: Yeah, if you're just kind of setting it and forgetting it, that's one thing. That's a lot different than, like, I'm going to be at the top of my game here.
2: Ish. Someone said the biggest issue isn't the DJ thing. It's his wife volunteering his time. My husband is handy, so people are always asking, can he come fix this? And I have to remind everyone, just because he can doesn't mean he's available. Same thing here. He does have the skills, but that doesn't mean he has to use them whenever she feels like.
0: What say I?
4: Mean, I think he has to suck it up. She offered, you know? But that is pretty annoying. That's a very expensive wedding gift.
0: Don't disagree. I mean, we're getting lots of variations, I guess, of kind of the same thing, man.
1: Okay, I guess, okay, well, the people who are saying suck it up, I hope they're chefs. I hope they are, I hope it happens to them where whatever they do, they just get volunteered to do for free.
0: Yeah,
1: it's
0: yeah.
1: Supposed to be celebratory, right? And then I would like to hear their response.
0: Hey, but hang on. So I think you're misunderstanding a little bit. So, like, people are saying, like, you're kind of screwed now, but not like, they're not thinking it's valid she volunteered you for this without talking to you.
2: They're not like, suck it up, buttercup, and just do it. Stop whining.
0: Yeah.
2: They're saying more like, you're kind of stuck and you have to do it, so just kind of suck it up this time, but then have a conversation with your wife.
0: Yeah, that's the real thing that's going on here, but that's what we're really getting. Any final thoughts for him?
2: Someone said, I think both sides do have a point. Helping a friend is great, but she should have had the conversation before coming home and telling him, good news, you're working the wedding. I would be irritated too. And someone said, I'm with this guy 100%. My wife does the same thing for me all the time, always offering me to help with her friends and her family.
0: When, like, that's quite the ask, right? Like, you're now working this wedding reception, and, like, there's going to be the planning, the equipment, just that you're obviously going to sit and visit with these people. It's going to be, like, it's going to be work.
2: Someone said, I wonder if she realizes that she signed herself up not to have a date for the dance portion of the wedding.
0: Look at this. Tip jar. Put out a tip jar. There's an idea.
2: Do people tip, though, the DJs at weddings?
0: Let me just ask for it. Hey, and just as a reminder, this is all free. I did this out of the goodness of my heart. So anybody that wants to leave me a tip, right there.
2: Someone said this is what I like to call voluntold.
0: Dude, for real though.
2: Yeah.
0: Really is. Am I the jerk? Not too far off. Remember the Playhouse family basically said, hey, honey dearest, I really want to do this with you. But he didn't really necessarily hold up his end of the bargain. In which way? In two songs. 'Cause baby-

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1: Wake up in the morning feeling like P. Diddy.
2: Hey, what up, girl?
1: Grab my glasses, I'm out the door. I'm gonna hit this city.
2: Let's
1: before
2: go.
1: I leave, brush my teeth with a bottle of Jack. Cause when I leave for the night, I ain't coming

0: I'm so sorry. How could I? Or maybe I was fine. Or do I have to apologize? Or I don't know. You've been in the circle before.
1: Or you're wondering, do I say anything? Or do I just let it be?
0: Was I the jerk? Jerk, jerk, jerk, jerk, jerk, jerk, jerk, jerk, jerk, when you fear it, you might be in the wrong, that you might be the total jerk. We do the Playhouse's Am I the Jerk? And fearing just that today is Playhouse family member Marcus. Marcus, what's going on?
2: Man, I'm way in the doghouse, man. You know that movie Odyssey that came out?
0: Mm-hmm.
2: I wanted to go see it, and my girlfriend didn't want to, you know, but, you know, she loves me. And I bring her along, we go, have a good time, but I kind of fell asleep on it. Man, I had a long work week, man. So I fall asleep, you know, and she's not nudging me, and, you know, she got real pissed that I dragged her there, and I fall asleep. Like, I don't think I'm a jerk for that, am I?
0: So were you the jerk for forcing her to this movie that you only wanted to see, and you fell asleep next to her?
2: Thanks, man. I need to get out the doghouse.
0: Yeah. I think that might have been a jerk move, though. Don't thank us too quick.
1: Because she didn't want to go, right?
0: Yeah.
1: And then you fall asleep, and then she's trying to nudge you to keep you up. Like, hey, stay up. You wanted to see this. Even if it's a movie I don't want to see or I'm not excited about, I'm still excited to go to the movies for that experience and getting the popcorn. It's
0: Snacks.
1: So good. But the fact that she was already annoyed about it, then yeah, I think you're a jerk.
0: I think you can pull that on your couch, maybe. Like, if you're on your couch at home, it's like, you know what, let's watch this. Oh, I don't know. Oh, come on, it's going to be good. And you click it on. You fall asleep on your couch. At least then that person has the opportunity to put on something else, to turn it off, to themselves fall asleep. You're actually at Marcus Theaters. You need to stay awake, man.
1: But those Dream Loungers are comfy.
0: I mean, they call them Dream Loungers for a reason. I will say that. Was he a jerk for falling asleep at a movie that he basically forced her to go to?

0: It's Playhouse, Y94.0, and Amy K. New music from the Backstreet Boys that was specifically made for the new Paw Patrol movie.
1: I can't believe it's for Paw Patrol.
0: Of all the things, that probably what I thought would have made them come up and be like, hey, let's make a new song. But that's what that's from. In the middle of a movie related Am I the Jerk?
2: You're a jerk. You're a jerk. You're a jerk.
0: Though this one, not about the Paw Patrol, a different movie. Here's what's going on, according to Marcus.
3: Man, I'm way in the doghouse, man. You know that movie Odyssey that came out?
0: Yeah.
3: I wanted to go see it, and my girlfriend didn't want to, you know, but, you know, she loves me. And I bring her along, we go, have a good time, but I kind of fell asleep on it. Man, I had a long work week, man. So I fall asleep, you know, and she's not nudging me, and, you know, she got real pissed.
0: So was he a jerk for falling asleep at the Odyssey when he kind of made her go?
1: Someone did say, I'm saying jerk, and not because he fell asleep, but because that can happen. The problem is he picked the movie. The girlfriend didn't even want to see the Odyssey. She agreed to go, and he was supposed to be excited about it. Then he spent the whole time asleep. That's rough. She basically sacrificed her night so he could take a nap. And someone said, jerk, I would be so annoyed. And not because he slept, but because she said she didn't want to see the movie, but I'll go if you want to. And then you sleep through the whole thinking. She was probably, slept through the whole thing. She's probably thinking I could have stayed home in my pajamas and watched something I actually liked.
0: I am almost certain if I were the guy in this equation and I managed to drag my wife to a movie that she didn't want to see, whether it's Odyssey or Spider-Man or whatever, mm-hmm. and I dozed off at the movie theater, I think there's a pretty good chance that at some point I would wake up, there'd be strangers around me, I'd be really confused, and I'd be staring at the screen and be like, this is a different movie. I think she'd just be like, well, you figure it out for yourself. I think you'd left there is what happened.
1: So I haven't seen The Odyssey, but I was looking up some of the reviews, and it's kind of mixed, but mostly positive. But I found out that the movie is 3 hours long.
0: Long movie.
1: That's a long time for her to just sit through it while you're passed out next to her.
0: When you didn't want to go.
1: Yeah.
0: And was he a jerk for falling asleep in a movie that she did not want to go to? He made her go.
4: Totally a jerk, because she only went because he invited her. She wasn't interested in that movie at all. So he'd have fell asleep. I would have played a trick on him and left him right there.
0: Oh, yeah. That's what I think would happen to me, too. Yeah, absolutely.
1: Someone said, what a waste of money. Not only did she not want to see it, but you slept through it. And someone said, jerk, there's a rule. If you're forcing someone to do your activity, you better bring your A game. She was stuck through the movie, probably hated it, and then he fell asleep. He picked the movie, she compromised, then he fell asleep.
0: Was he a jerk for falling asleep in a movie that his girlfriend didn't even want to see?
4: Bro, you're a jerk. And I bet you got upset if she woke you up. What are you talking about? You didn't even let her go see a movie she wanted to go see, and then you fell asleep? Dude, come on, get it together.
0: Yeah.
4: I mean, that says a lot about that Odyssey movie. Damn, you're already falling asleep?
1: That does say something about the movie.
0: Well, that's kind of like, it was like a date, too, right?
1: So yeah.
0: A little date night, and that sucks.
1: Yeah, most people are taking the girlfriend side because you fell asleep, and you made her go see something she didn't even want to see.
0: Man, sounds like you're the jerk, man. Sorry.
3: Oh.
0: Think you're going to try to make it up to her at all? Or?
3: I guess I'm going to have to watch a whole bunch of Lifetime and female movies, man. I don't know.
0: Well, you best stay awake.
1: Yeah, learned your lesson now.
0: Not falling asleep at this.
5: Coming up next.
0: All right, Monday, easy to get a little agitated. Going to open it up in the Playhouse vent line here. Any sort of pet peeve, aggravation, just something crawled up your rear end today. That's on the way.
5: The Playhouse.
0: So if it is hard to get through a Monday, what you need maybe is those wings Red Bull on special right now on sale with a deal over at Circle K.
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0: I did know it is, at least in the one I like to go to. 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Yes, it's August. 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

0: 750 and Amy K in the 194 Playhouse. Quite easy, especially on a Monday, to just get a little bogged down by something frustrating you. And that's why we open up the vent line on many a Monday, just to let out that rage, those aggravations, those pet peeves, anything you just need to let out. You vent about it at 237. It's call, text, voice memo, the Playhouse. You got a vent today, Amy K.
1: Yes, I signed up for... It's like the daily delivery where I get an email of what mail is going to be delivered that day. So I check it every morning. Over the weekend, I saw I was getting something from the IRS.
0: Oh, God. Wonderful.
1: I got a pit in my stomach. I woke up. I was so nervous. What happened? How did I mess up my taxes?
0: It's about time they've caught you.
1: What did I do? I was freaking out. So then when Steven woke up, I told him and he was like, oh, I bet you're getting audited. Like right away. Negative Nancy. And I'm like, I'm already stressed out about this. So we go to the pool that day and I kind of forget about it. Come back. It's not delivered yet. So of course, that's all I can think about. Finally, I get it yesterday. I open it up. I'm so freaked out. It was just because I went to the IRS website. I was trying to find something from 2016, but that's far back. But
0: did
1: it was
0: they
1: just,
0: send it to you?
1: No, it was actually just that someone accessed went on your account. Was this you? If it wasn't you, this is what you need to do. But it was me. But I was terrified.
0: You thought, they're going to audit.
1: What did I do? And I thought, well, because I did have a kid last year, and so the refund was a little bit more than I'm used to, so I thought, did I do something wrong?
0: They're coming for it.
1: Yeah.
0: Did you have one kid or seven?
1: Well, I got nervous, and I thought, I Googled it. I'm like, why would the IRS send me a letter? And it says like either something got messed up and you owe money, or it said they messed something up and they could owe you even more. So
0: that'd
1: then I kind of got my hopes up and I thought they're sending me a check. So I was really excited. And then I opened it. And it's just, was this you that logged onto our website? Yes, it was.
0: It could have been worse.
1: Man, it stressed me out all weekend.
0: Imagine if you'd open that and I was like, here's a check.
1: I would have loved
0: it.
1: Yeah.
0: Your vent today.
2: So we were going to mow our own lawn, and I had a gas tank, and I put it on the floor in the passenger seat like an idiot, and it spilled, and now my whole car smells like gas, and I don't know how to get it out. I don't know what we're going to do.
0: Stinky. Yeah, gas is tough, too. I don't know what you're going to do either, to be honest with you.
1: Get the smell out?
0: Yeah, that's going to be rough.
1: Yeah, I don't know what would take that out.
0: Time and a lot of interior washes, I guess.
1: I wonder if there's like some sort of powder stuff you could kind of put in there to absorb it.
0: That's probably, maybe like a baking powder.
1: Something like that.
0: That's a good idea.
1: Someone said that they spent all weekend looking for their sunglasses. Finally, this morning when I went out to my car, they were sitting on top of my car where I apparently left them on Friday.
0: At least you found them. That's the plus there.
1: At least you didn't leave or take your car anywhere and drive off without seeing them.
0: What was that crunch? Your vent, your aggravation, 237 for the Playhouse.

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1: Someone did point out for the person who spilled the gas, they said cat litter will soak it up. So just put some cat litter on there. And they said it also works for oil. But for vents, someone said, I have a friend who always asks, what are we doing this weekend? And then when I suggest something, they'll say, well, I was thinking of something more fun. Okay, then you plan what we want to do.
0: That's like the, oh, I don't know. What do you want to eat? Like, well, suggest something then.
1: Yeah, if you don't like that, then you need to give some ideas too. That annoys me when someone shoots down everything you want.
0: You want to talk about negative Nancy's? There you go.
1: Oh, yeah. Someone else said they had a package. It says it was delivered, but it's absolutely not at my house. I've even checked with my neighbors. Can't find it anywhere. If you do call, like if it's the post office, whoever delivered it, they should be able to help you because this happened with one of my Christmas gifts.
0: Oh, no.
1: And my family kept asking if I got it. And I said, no, it is not at my apartment. So then they called the post office and they were able to track it and give us the address. And so then I snuck over there and took my package back.
0: Oh, there you go. So you were a porch pirate for your own items.
1: It was my own stuff.
0: That's
1: a funny
0: way to do
1: that. It just was delivered to the wrong apartment building. And so then I just clicked a bunch of people's names until someone buzzed me in. And I got buzzed in and found my package and went back to my place.
0: Nicely done. You got it done, though.
1: I felt like I was stealing something, but it was my own package. It has my name on it.
0: Literally, though, if anybody would say anything, you'd be like, here's my ID.
1: This is
0: me.
1: Mine. Yeah.
0: Your vent?
2: My neighbor's kids play in our front yard, and which is fine, but they leave all of their toys in our yard, and I feel like there's nothing in their yard and all of their stuff, and so I'm constantly just picking it up and like dumping it at the property line, and I keep just letting them know, and they laugh at it. They think it's funny, and I'm like, I have to mow my lawn, I've got to take care of things, like I don't need all your kids' stuff over here. Come get it.
0: That would drive a person bananas, yeah.
1: Do you really think, though, they're laughing at it? Yeah, kids, go put the toys on her property line.
0: I mean, they would have to really hate you. They'd have to really hate you to play that game.
1: I don't think they're doing this on purpose and laughing about it. I think the kids are just playing and they're not picking up properly.
0: Sometimes kids just be being kids.
1: Yeah. Someone said, I bought a new water bottle because I'm trying to drink more water and I carry it with me everywhere. However, it is this giant bottle. And my husband, every time we leave the house, he always says, you're bringing that with you.
0: Oh, boy. I feel for your husband, though, because I, too, live in a crazy tumbler house.
1: I bring at least whether it's like a tumbler or a bottle of water with me everywhere. You never know when you're going to get thirsty. And then you know what happens? The times you don't bring it, you're like, oh, I'm parched. Can we stop and get something to drink?
0: My family of five, every time we go anywhere, there is four separate water bottles because everybody needs their own water bottle. It doesn't matter where we're going. We could be gone for 20 minutes and everybody needs a giant water bottle. You want to know why there's only four? Because I don't need one. I can go 30 minutes without having any water.
1: No, but then do you get thirsty?
0: No.
1: Because Steven tries doing this. I'll make sure we have a bottle for Brooks and I have a water too. And then we'll be driving and Steven's like, oh, can I stop it? I need to get a Red Bull or something. I'm so thirsty. I have my water bottle right here. Have a sip, buddy.
0: I think I'm a human camel. The difference is instead of humps on my back, I got one large one on my gut.
1: And it's only coffee, not water.
0: Well, yeah, it's true if you want to count the coffee cup.
1: Someone said, I have one cabinet in my kitchen, and it makes the loudest squeak every time I open it. I swear it gets louder every day. That is the door to the studio. Our studio door was so squeaky. Now it's not shutting all the way. We need, like, WD-40 or something.
0: No, I kind of like that the door is only closing part way. I like our voices echoing down the hallway. I think those people are getting a gift.
1: No, I don't like it because then it slowly, very slowly shuts. And halfway through the day after you're gone, it shuts while I'm in here and it scares me.
0: Here's the thing, though. If you want to become very hyper aware, very cognizant of how much ish you talk in a day,

0: be in a room where the door doesn't fully close. Because the amount of times I have to be like, well, real quick, let me go over here, close this door.
1: It hasn't stopped me.
0: Yeah. You kind of notice. You got some sort of vent line, vent 237. It's call, text, voice memo.
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0: Playhouse, Y94, grabbing a few more vents to the Playhouse vent line.
1: Someone said, I had a dream last night I was late for something, so when I woke up, I was super stressed. Then I remembered I really didn't have anywhere to be, but it still messed with my morning. And someone else said, my husband said he was going to run a quick errand on Saturday. 3 hours later, he came home with snacks, a new tool, somehow forgot the one thing we actually needed.
0: That's about how that goes,
1: right? He got distracted.
0: Your vents!
2: I'm trying to rush out the door, you know, get to work, got my coffee, got my bag, and as soon as I go to spin out the door, catches the door knob catches right onto my pants, ripped it right down, man. So wardrobe malfunction at its finest, and I had to reset everything all over
0: again. And it never is any sort of ripped anything in the pants area a good thing. I hear you, man.
1: And it always happens like when you're in a rush. Like, oh my gosh, do I even have time to change? I need to hurry.
0: Yeah, I don't know what it is about belt loops, but they're magnets for those little edges of doors. This is awful.
1: Someone said, I cleaned my bathroom mirror, then immediately noticed every other dirty thing in my bathroom. So then it turned on to a full bathroom makeover. And someone else said, I'm annoyed because I have a million little things to do this week. None of them are hard, but together it feels like a mountain.
0: Got a little vent for us.
3: One of the biggest pet peeves that I have is loud chewing. It is the most disgusting thing in the entire world. I feel like I can hear every last chomp of the salad you just had for lunch. Like, and these aren't kids. These are adults. Didn't parents ever teach you to chew with your mouth closed? It's absolutely disgusting. I can't stand it.
0: It's an epidemic, man. It's bad.
1: I agree. It fills me with rage. Since I was young, I can't deal with the sounds.
0: Are you one that, you know, really like goes after people? Did you say something? Or do you just kind of sit and go, oh, I'm so angry right now.
1: It depends. Who is it? If it's someone I'm close to, I will point it out. But if it's someone I really don't know, probably not. But so, I would try to remove myself from the situation.
0: Most coworkers here, do you think you'd say something to?
1: Oh, probably. I would call someone out.
0: Like, you're being disgusting right now. Quit, stop, eat quiet.
1: Yeah, Joel D. slurps up the liquid around the edge of a can, like on the lip, and it drives me nuts. Every time he does it, I call him out. Stop doing that, please.
0: Don't want to go to waste, I guess.
1: But still, do it somewhere else. Don't come in the studio where I am and do it. Go out. Go back to your office.
0: Yorvin.
4: All right, I have to tell somebody how much I hate cat hair. Cat hair is the devil. Let me set it up for you. So I move in with my girlfriend, right? And I knew she had a cat, but I dramatically underestimated the amount that this thing sheds. I have a sales job. I got to wear a suit every day, and I'm going through lint rollers like crazy. Seriously, I'm going through one like every 2 or 3 days from this filthy animal that just sheds everywhere. So I can do nothing about it because if I tell her, well, it's the cat or me, she's had the cat for 8 years. I can tell you which one it's going to be.
0: So you're stuck with the hair then, huh?
4: Ugh, cat hair. Absolutely hate it. Hate the cat.
0: Any pro tips?
1: Get lint rollers.
0: That's all you can do?
1: Really, yeah, there's not much. I mean, they say if you brush them, it's supposed to help with it, but we would brush Ziggy. He did not really like being brushed, so if we were able to do, I bought all different brushes. Different actual brushes. I bought a glove that had a brush on it. Was not a fan of any of it, but I don't think brushing even helped.
0: So you tried.
1: Yeah,
0: you
1: just failed. Get some lint rollers.
0: We've seen some Ventline vents.
1: Yeah, someone said, I cleaned out my freezer, found a container I was afraid to open. Still don't know what it was, so I just tossed the whole container. Speaking of freezers, someone in my household put 2 Coca-Colas in our freezers that exploded, so there's a nice mess.
0: Oh, I wonder who that is. Probably the baby, huh?
1: Yeah, it was Brooks.
0: Definitely not your husband.
1: Someone else said, my family came over this weekend and everyone left saying, you really need to invite us over more often. This was so great. Meanwhile, I was the only one cleaning up after everyone. And someone else said, I finally organized our junk drawer and now I'm mad because I can't find anything. Before, it was chaos, but at least I knew where things were.
0: Your vent.
5: One of my biggest pet peeves is people who don't say thank you or even, you know, acknowledge you when you hold the door for them, like when they're coming in behind you. And that just drives me up a wall. Absolutely crazy. I hate that. Like say thank you.
0: You know, like pull them back by their collar and like put them back outside the door and be like, you can open your own door.
1: You have to
0: now.
1: Say, you're welcome.
0: Mm-hmm.
1: Kind of snotty.
0: Because then they go, oh, I'm so sorry.
1: Yeah,
0: thank you.
1: Thank you. Someone said our wedding is in 2 weeks and everyone has an opinion lately about every detail I share with them. It's a destination wedding, so when people have questions, I tell them how things or the timeline is going to go. That's when their opinions come out the most.
6: Coming up next.
0: Not too far from around a normal or nope, also FML moments and a setting the bar story. One of those tales at least makes you feel better about your day.
1: Yeah, it's going to make you feel like, oh, I'm happy that's not me.
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0: Normalcy, it's probably a little overrated. It's the Playhouse Y94 with Normal or Nope. Do these members of the Playhouse family sound totally normal or... Yeah, I don't think so. Normal or nope. If I wake up 1 minute before my alarm, I refuse to let it win and turn it off first. I will wait until the alarm goes off to get out of bed.
1: I think it is kind of normal. I used to be one of those people. Now, though, it depends on my day, I guess. My morning. This morning, I woke up way before my alarm and I said, ugh. Just get up, get ready,
0: look
1: go
0: at
1: to
0: you.
1: Work. Yeah.
0: Very good. You seem like that would never be what you would do.
1: I used to snooze and snooze and snooze and even snooze well after my alarms.
0: What do you think changed today? You're just that excited to come in here?
1: I think it's just I have a lot going on, so I needed to be up earlier than usual with some guests coming over this morning. So I just wanted to be prepared.
0: Normal or nope, I read the 1-star reviews well before I read the 5-star ones. Agree.
1: Agree. You want to see the negative things. Mm-hmm. I also feel like a lot of the 5-star reviews are like the paid
0: Suspicious.
1: Yeah. Are they really that good? No. Let me see the worst things.
0: Well, and if I'm even looking at the reviews, I've probably already decided I'm interested. So you don't need to sell me on it. What I'm looking for is somebody to tell me this is a bad idea.
1: Yeah. Why don't you like it? What was so bad about it? Is it just a you issue or is it something about the product?
0: Normal or nope, I will stand instead of sitting next to a stranger in the waiting room if it's crowded, especially at a medical facility.
1: You will stand next to someone instead
0: of
1: sitting down in the chairs?
0: It's super. If there's an open chair, it looks pretty awkward.
1: That's so uncomfortable. That would make me more nervous. Why are you standing next to me?
0: It probably makes the people who with the open chair next to them feel really bad.
1: Sit down in the chair. That's not normal.
0: Yeah, I don't think that's normal in the slightest. And lastly, if I find a product I love, I will buy many extras because I'm convinced they'll stop making it or I won't be able to find it just because I like it.
1: So I think it's normal-ish. There are some where you know you need to stock up. Like I know some places like Costco where it's seasonal and you don't know if you're going to be able to get it or when is it going to go away. You might stock up on that. I think it's more common where you find that product and you just stick with it and every time you go, okay, this is what I'm buying.
0: Yeah, I mean, whether it's a food item, I think we've been there. And who among us has not had the same clothing item in like multiple colors?
1: Yes.
0: We're like, oh, I like the shirt. Better get the blue one too.
1: What were those? It was like a chicken pita type thing at Costco. Oh, those were so good. I loved them.
0: I think we just got some of those.
1: Do they still have them and it has the cheese in there?
0: Uh-huh.
1: Yum.
0: They're not bad.
1: No, they're so good.
0: You should try them in blue. Really, really good. Comedy Spotlight on the way, FML moments, and a setting the bar story. Now, I think we've all been overcharged before, right? And that sucks.
1: Yes.
0: Imagine getting overcharged by billions of dollars.
1: Oh, no.
0: Billions with a B. It's within the next 6 minutes.

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3: Go out to dinner with your friends. That always gets weird. Especially if you go out with a group and you go out to anything like a dinner or whatnot. And when the bill comes, it gets weird. Because what normally happens is the bill will travel around the table. People will then begin to pitch in what they think they owe. The problem with this is there's always somebody last to get the bill. A look of confusion and concern comes over their face. They're like, what? Now people see this and they're like, a couple extra dollars or something like that? And you're like, well, I'm $687 short. So the $2 you're gonna pitch in ain't even gonna put a dent in this. So how about this? How about the bill take another lap? Do another lap. I don't think my chicken tenders were $700.
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0: When things just aren't going your way, you're having one of those FML moments.
1: I think it sucks.
2: Worst day of my life.
3: I have never been so embarrassed.
4: And that was the worst day of my life.
5: Right now, it does suck, but I'm gonna get you through it.
0: We asked some members of the Playhouse family why they're saying FML these days, and here's some of what we got. How gross would this be? I sneezed while brushing my teeth.
6: Ew. All that stuff, all the toothpaste foam, all that's probably going to come out of your mouth.
0: You need a new, you're going to have to get some mirror, like Windex or something.
6: Oh my gosh, I didn't even think of the mess it would make there.
0: Gross.
6: Yeah.
0: Gross. I texted my spouse, can't wait until the kids are asleep, and autocorrected till, two, I can't wait till the kids disappear.
6: No.
0: You know that person received that and was like, wait, what?
6: What's happening? Are you home with them? Do I need to get home? That's terrifying. I texted Steven the other day with voice to text, and I called him a sassy frass, except it auto-corrected to sassy for
0: ASS. Yeah.
6: And he was like, what? And I did it again, and it still auto-corrected that way, and I didn't realize it. And he's like, what are you trying to say? So now I just randomly text him sassy for A.
0: Are you coming on to me right now? What is this? FML, I accidentally liked a social media post from 2018 while creeping. Yeah.
6: 20 what?
0: 2018.
6: Okay. Well, that's still far.
0: Yeah, that's a deep creep. That's pre-pandemic. What simple times these were, 2018. I went to throw something in the trash and accidentally tossed my phone instead. Didn't know sit for 2 hours.
6: No.
0: At least you got your phone back, sounds like.
6: Before it went out to the dump.
0: Grody.
6: Yeah.
0: I confidently walked into a bathroom only to realize halfway through washing my hands that I was in the wrong bathroom.
6: This happened to me once in my life and it has scarred me where I went into the men's bathroom. I even thought it was weird. I said, what an inclusive bathroom that they have urinals in here.
0: Yeah, at least the guy wasn't like, what's up, bro?
6: Yeah, thank God there was no one in there. You played it cool and I played it dumb. Don't you think I'm a little too young to be messed with like that?

0: 0. Amy K, it is the 194 Morning Playhouse with a setting the bar story, which is what?
1: You're going to be happy this person isn't you. You're going to feel better about what's going on in your life.
0: Now, if you can manage to make it through the day without accidentally spending $8.5 billion, good for you.
1: How do you spend that much?
0: So, this guy went into a Circle K in Canada, and he wanted 2 Gatorades and a hot dog.
1: Okay.
0: Now, you don't need to be good at conversion rates to know that even in Canada, 2 Gatorades and a hot dog should not be $8.5 billion.
1: What happened?
0: So he pops in there, and I guess they're rolling out, especially up there, a bunch of AI checkout kiosks, which is kind of cool, I guess. And everything seemed normal until the payment screen came up, and he looked at it closely, and he went, wait, $8.5 billion? So there's a glitch in here where when it was going to ask him if he wanted to donate to charity, it chose to donate $8.5 billion to the American Red Cross.
1: He didn't pay it, did he?
0: Thankfully, he caught it before hitting pay, and somebody came over, canceled it out. But while everybody had a good laugh, this thing's going viral because he took some videos and pictures and everything. But can you imagine if he was just like, and
1: not click. Paying attention? Yeah.
0: So always double check before you walk away, but also if you manage to not give out $8.5 billion a day by accident or nearly by accident, hey, you're doing good.
1: Don't you think your bank would be like, insufficient funds, this isn't happening?
0: This guy really likes the Red Cross, like a lot.
2: More coming up next.
0: Hey, in about 6 minutes, they looked at all the states and certain web searches and things that exist in the states, and they made a list of those that are most the most sexually adventurous.
1: Of all the states.
0: Uh-huh. You might be surprised where North Dakota lands.
1: Uh-oh.
0: You might be a little surprised.
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0: Zero, Amy K. It is the Y94 Morning Playhouse. Now, North Dakota, I'd say like nationwide, probably has a bit of a reputation for being probably a little more conservative than other states.
1: We just got to start shopping on Sundays, okay? Remember when that was a thing?
0: Accurate.
1: When I first moved here, stores were closed.
0: That being said, I'm here to tell you, you kinky little monkeys, we might not be as conservative as you think, at least in some ways. So there's a group that looked at certain things, state by state by state. Internet searches for naughty things, the number of adult stores per 100 people. That's what skews this, yeah, by the way. And they made a ranking of all the states of the most sexually adventurous. We made the top 10.
1: Top 10?
0: North Dakota, you've made the top 7.
1: Ooh.
0: You even made the top 5, because we are number 5. We're the 5th most sexually adventurous state.
1: It's kind of surprising, though, I think.
0: I mean, it is.
1: To be up that high.
0: You know, I think anytime there's any of these studies done and it's like, oh, you know, it's the per 100 people or per capita or per 1,000 people, I think that skews because of our population size. That being said, obviously we have a lot of these adult stores.
1: That's true.
0: And obviously somebody's supporting these things. So maybe
1: keeping them open, yeah.
0: We got a dark side.
1: A little wild.

The Y94 Playhouse is on now. Hey guys, just remember, Zero and Amy try their best. Now, it might not be great, but it is their best, all right?

0: It's Playhouse 1940 and Amy Kay. Would you say it's safe to say that when you would go out on dates back in the day, and I know you're a few years removed, but a few drinks were normally involved? That seems like an Amy date.
1: Absolutely. Alcohol was definitely involved.
0: You maybe wouldn't survive out there anymore.
1: What?
0: Why that is in about 2.5 minutes.

0: The sober dating trend taking over dating, maybe? It's the 194 Morning Playhouse. Do you think you would enjoy first, second, third dates with literally no drinks?
1: No alcohol at all?
0: None.
1: Probably not, especially if we're going to go back in time about 6 years ago, back to single Amy. Not going to happen.
0: Well, sober dating is going like this. First and foremost, I mean, it's just expensive. But Business Insider did an article, and they said that the younger adults, Gen Z, is kind of leading the sober dating revolution, and it's a money thing, right?
1: I guess
0: but
1: it's expensive.
0: They feel like if they want to really get to know somebody, whereas it used to be this mindset, well, loosen up a little bit, now I'll see the real you. Let's be honest, you don't always, most of us, don't always have a drink in their hand. So you're really getting
1: Why
0: to know the real
1: Why did you say most of us? I don't have alcohol on me
0: while,
1: right now.
0: While gazing at you?
1: Yeah.
0: Most of us don't. So to really get the real idea of who you are, I need to know you sober.
1: But yes, that happens. But I think those first few dates, why not have a couple of drinks to loosen up, break the ice, say some embarrassing things, and then you'll start hanging out sober and you'll you get to know each other. There was this meme I used to love. If you can't handle me at my Lindsay Lohan, you don't deserve me at my Beyonce.
0: Well, you know what? This is a good comparison, I guess, because one of them is like, wah! And one's very classy, right?

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1: Y94.
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0: Zero, Amy K, it's the Y94 Playhouse. Now, there's been concerts, I'm sure, over the years where like, oh my God, I cannot wait to see this. You've been in that place?
1: Oh my gosh, yeah, where you get so excited for concerts? Absolutely, I've been there.
0: Has there ever been an artist where you are so excited to be there and you don't want to miss a moment? That's safe to say?
1: Yeah, I think it was when I saw Train at Moondance and I cried. And my partner at the time wouldn't go to the front with me, so I walked up by myself and I got as close to the front as I could by myself.
0: Favorite Train song?
1: All of them. It's Hey Soul Sister.
0: Okay, so Hey Soul Sister just starts.
1: It's because it's me and one of my best friends. We sing it to each other all the time.
0: Okay, so hang on.
1: Okay.
0: I want to make sure I'm ready for this.
1: I mean, I love all their songs. That's why I was so excited. But yeah, okay.
0: Okay, so...
2: Hey!
0: And right at that moment, your stomach starts going, hey!
1: Number one or number two?
0: Oh, it's number two. Like, if you don't go to that porta potty right now on the side of this concert, you will poo your pants.
1: I have to go.
0: You're going to go to the bathroom?
1: I'm not going to poop my pants.
0: You're not going to poop your pants for Pat Moynihan?
1: No.
0: That's him, right?
1: Yeah. If my stomach is like, you need to go now, I'm going. I don't think I can hold it. However, I would probably try for as long as I could. And then once I get to that breaking moment where I know it's now or never, then I'm going.
0: So it has gotten so bad, that one of our Y94 artists is speaking out about the poo-demic that is being faced with concerts right now.
1: No.
0: What is going on after T-Swift?

0: There's been like half a dozen stories over the past year or so, and one just a couple of weeks ago, about people pooing themselves at concerts. How gross is that?
1: Why? Why aren't they going to the bathroom? They don't want to miss it?
0: Basically. So now there's a new growing trend of, so this doesn't happen, concert goers, because they want to get their money's worth, are wearing diapers to GA shows or even VIP seating where they spend a lot of money. So they don't have to, you know, go and miss anything. Or, you know, it's a GA show and there's no seats, well, you don't want to lose your spot, right? So they are wearing diapers so they can go pee and poo at the concert. And Olivia Rodrigo says it's gotten to the point where she can smell it.
1: Ew, that's disgusting.
0: She is smelling
1: urine,
0: things. Pee, other things.
1: I don't know. You think people are going number two in their diaper? No one's just sitting in that.
0: She says it's an experience that she smelled firsthand, especially at her meet and greet opportunities. Like, you about to meet Olivia Rodrigo. That woman gave us driver's license. You go change. She's an American treasure.
1: I don't think there's anyone that I would wear a diaper to see. I mean, I had to wear one after giving birth, but another surgery, I've worn adult diapers.
0: I thought this was so weird that the day after you gave birth, you went to that train show.
1: Oh, my God. Absolutely. That did not happen. This was years ago. I couldn't imagine. I've worn them out in public because after birth, there were times we went out. Like, I had to go to a doctor appointment and things like that where I would still wear those diapers out. I couldn't imagine actually going to the bathroom in them.
0: To, like, be standing there and you're rocking out. Like, in the case of Olivia Rodrigo. She's singing Driver's License. She's like, oh my God, I love this song. You're just standing there and you're swaying. Maybe you got a little lighter up at your cell phone. And then you're just like, oh.
1: I don't know if my body would allow me. Like, don't you think it would mentally stop you?
0: I mean, I think the people that are doing this, like, their body has just made the decision for them.
1: Gross.
0: Must have had that lettuce.
1: Ew.

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194. It's going on this weekend and next weekend at the Red River Valley Fairgrounds Renaissance Fair. 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You'll see the picture. Like it. And you got to comment. Turkey leg. 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

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Y94.

Britney Spears, 184. Now, some people are calling it a wardrobe malfunction. It's clearly intentional. Britney Spears out horseback riding.

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0: 194, we want to send you to the Renaissance Fair happening at the Red River Valley Fairgrounds. 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Zero, myself. 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Comment turkey leg for your chance at Renaissance Fair tickets.
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1: That's Olivia Rodrigo on Y94, making her way just past 1 p.m. Happy Monday. Hope you're having a great day so far. And I feel like this is the new song that I need to sing. Rain, rain, come and stay. We need you all day. Come on. Are we going to get some rain today? I guess we'll find out for sure. But I feel like it just keeps on passing us by. Here's nonstop music for you. Cat's Eye, Gabriella, Y94.

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That's Billie Eilish, Birds of a Feather on Y94. 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Maybe your kiddo, maybe yourself. We might be hitting you up with free tickets and that opportunity to throw a first pitch at a Fargo-Moorhead Redhawks.

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So every single Tuesday is Y94 Work Perk Day here in the studio. Your chance to win some free Sandy's Donuts dropped off to your workplace. Head to our Facebook page, Y94 Official. You'll see the post right there. Comment where you work tomorrow morning. We might roll up with those free Sandy's Donuts for Y94 Work Perks. You know.

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How's the castle built off people you pretend to care about? Just what you wanted. Look at you, cool guy, you got it. I see the parties and diamonds sometimes when I close my eyes. 6 months of torture you sold to some forbidden paradise. I loved you truly. You gotta laugh at the stupid.

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MySpace might be making a comeback. 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

Well, since MySpace has been gone, I've had a few friends not join social media like Facebook or Instagram, and they're just waiting for the day that MySpace comes back. It's Joel D hanging out with you here in the Y94 studio, and it sounds like that might happen. Now, there's new owners of MySpace, but they confirmed the plans for a potential platform relaunch focusing on anti-algorithm models. Now, back in the day, too, remember the old version where they allowed heavy customization and you could put your top 8 friends on a list and just show it off to everybody? So, I don't know. MySpace might be coming back and I might have to download it and get a new platform because then I'd have my old friends back from 2000.

Y94. We're playing that nonstop music for you. Tomorrow is a Tuesday, which means it is a Y94 work perk day. Your chance at free Sandy's Donuts dropped off to your workplace. Here's how you sign up. Your chance to win them. 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You'll see the post right there with Y94 work perks and Sandy's Donuts. Comment where you work. We might roll up tomorrow morning.

Well, it's officially August, which means Y94's Doggest Competition is officially underway. Y94.com, thanks to Homeward Animal Shelter, 32 different dogs going to be getting voted on soon. All right, Y94.com to see all the adorable faces for Y94's Doggest. Just a

That's Ed Sheeran on Y94. Coming up here after the weekend, Cry For Me, our info to go. Y94 artist Ariana Grande plans to step back from the public eye. We'll dive into that next. Right now, Nonstop Music, Y94.

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1: Well, Y94 artist Ariana Grande will step away from the public eye once she wraps up her Eternal Sunshine tour here September 1st, then also dropping out of starring in a London-based musical for next summer. Now, there's been some growing concerns about Ariana's health because of her bony appearance, especially after the new release of her music video, Petal, on Friday. A lot of people having speculations about her health. Now, her reps do go out there saying she's looking forward to finishing up the tour and ending on a high note, both healthily and happily, and then taking a much-deserved break from the public-facing work and her appearances. And you know what? Ariana Grande, you deserve it. After all the things you've been through right now, you need it, girl. So wishing you the best of luck. You can see the full story,
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Y94, let me ask you a real question. I know you probably don't floss every day for the majority of people out there, but how often do you clean your ears? Well, the experts are telling us what we should be doing. We'll talk about after the new Backstreet Boys on Y94.

That's the Backstreet Boys on Y94. Joel D. hanging out with you here in the studio. Well, if you clean your ears as part of your regular routine when you're getting ready or taking a shower, you might be doing too much work. According to the specialists, they say earwax is not something your body accidentally made too much of. It's a very important thing, right? Helping prevent infection, also helping lubricate the inside of your ears. So the doctors say make sure you're not using Q-tips. Cotton swabs can push earwax deeper into the canal as well. They say basically just a soapy finger or even a washcloth is all you're going to need to do, all right? So long story short, earwax is good for you, but at the same time, don't have a potato factory in there. Somebody used to say that to a kid when I was in school way back in the day. Looks like you got a potato factory inside of your ears. That's just

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194's Work Perk Day is every Tuesday. Your chance at free Sandy's Donuts dropped off to your workplace right now. If you got time, scroll over to our Facebook page. You'll see the Sandy's Donut post there. Comment where you work tomorrow morning. I might roll up with those free donuts.

That's Dua Lipa on Y94. Hope you're having a great Monday so far. Coming up here, we have today's What's Good story. After Shapoozie, a bar song, football is finally back this week. We got the details next. Right now, nonstop music.

0: That's Shaboozy on Y94, and it's officially time for something good on a Monday. All right, giddy up. What's good today is what's going to take place on Thursday. This Thursday, football is finally back. Now, it is only preseason, going to be kicking off. The Hall of Fame game is going to be this Thursday, Carolina versus the Cardinals. So it's kind of a sad game, but at the same time, football is back. Preseason going to last here for a couple of weeks, and then we'll have the regular season for NFL. The Vikings going to be playing. We got all kinds of new lineup, the new QB to watch out for. Bison going to start here the end of August as well. So football season is officially here on Thursday with the Hall of Fame game kicking off, which is a good thing, in my opinion.
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Blind 94, making away just past 4 p.m. on this Monday. And kiddos, if you're listening right now with your parents, earmuffs, because you're not going to like why I tell your parents you shouldn't be playing Roblox. We'll talk about that here in a bit. Right now, Maroon 5 is Priceless, Blind 94.

Well, parents, if your kiddos are always asking to play certain games, including Roblox, there might be a reason for it. It's Joel D. hanging out with you here in the Y94 studio. Now, you might think that your kids are just building blocky worlds on Roblox, but according to an expert deep dive into the game, it might actually be teaching your kids how to love slot machines. Yeah, so according to the experts, they say the game is wired with a casino-style mechanics that keeps kids glued to the screen and primed for a gambling-like behavior. And addiction experts also say that reward loop that they have in the game closely resembles those used in adult gambling. So maybe restrict the kiddos to playing Roblox not as often as they usually do. If that's the thing they're begging for, that's probably a sign right there. Stay.

Every Tuesday is a Y94 work perk day, so tomorrow you could have free Sandy's Donuts dropped off to your workplace. Head to our Facebook page. You'll see the Sandy's Donut post. Tell us where you work. Tomorrow morning, we might roll up with those free donuts.

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0: yeah.
1: All right, coming up here on Y94, today's What the What story, how a West Virginia man stole $17,000 worth of Little Debbie's. Now I want an oatmeal cream pie. Story's coming up after Raven and Nay, Y94.

0: 194, Joel D. hanging out with you on this Monday. Hope you're having a great day so far, and it's officially time for today.
1: What is that?
0: All right, today's What the What story coming out of West Virginia. Now, this man named James Powell has been arrested for stealing $17,000 worth of Little Debbie snacks. Now, here's the situation. The scheme wasn't exactly airtight. Now, James was a delivery driver for the snack company, and the supplies that he was supposed to be bringing to grocery stores and different stores in Pennsylvania and Ohio saw that they weren't getting quite the inventory that they were supposed to be getting, but at the same time, he would forge employee signatures from the grocery stores or the convenience stores that he would drop off without actually dropping off the Little Debbie snacks. And he was keeping them for himself, but at the same time, we don't know which ones he was keeping, like the oatmeal cream pies. Are we talking about the cosmic brownies? Maybe they're keeping the mini powdered donuts. Yuck!
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0: That's Bruno Mars on Y94, making away just past 5 p.m. And tomorrow is a work perk day. 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
1: I love that she a dancer. She said her name was Upgrade. 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

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You're going to see Zero and Amy K's face. 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

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The bracket is up for Y94's Doggus. 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
1: 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So head to our Facebook page. You'll see the Sandy's Donut picture right there, making me wish I had a donut right now. 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Tomorrow morning, we might be rolling up with those free donuts.

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0: That's Olivia Rodrigo with Nonstop Music. It's Freya Sky now.
1: I played it cool and I played it dumb. Don't you think I'm a little too young to be messed with like that? So convincing, you made it look fun. Laugh it off, but the damage is done. Saying, baby, just relax.

Miles Smith here on Y94, playing nonstop music for you at home with the Playhouse in the morning. Zero and Amy K waking you up every weekday morning. 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

Well, it's officially time for Y94 Doggies Votes. That's right, the bracket is up and adorable puppies waiting for your vote. 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Thanks to Homeward Animal Shelter. At the end of this, we're going to be crowning Fargo Moorhead's cutest puppy.

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